0: Being negative 29.
1: Nine, nine,
0: Timbers.

0: 9:30, Lisa.
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0: Apparently my driver wrecked in Sedalia earlier today. Can you contact them and see if they have insurance information on this? She doesn't have any in the vehicle.
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2: And 10-3. It's a driver out of Missouri. Last name, Detse. T. George, E. Edward, T. Tom, S. Sam, A. Adam. Y. Young. First name, Gail. T. George, A. Adam. Y. Young, L. Lincoln, E. Edward. Middle initial, N. Mary. Date of birth, 6/14/1947. White. Female out of Missouri.

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0: 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They'll call us back.
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0: It's at 9:30.
1: You going?
0: City calling advisor sergeant looked through her phone and did not get any insurance information either.
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0: 7626 Blaine County, show me 1042. 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

0: There's some at Cass County Cars. Timothy J. Unknown. Rot Y. Young and D. Davis. You can handle.
1: 586, I'll be on route.
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0: 10-4, to be clear. 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

0: Great, can the ambulance respond to 1301 South Ridge Road, 1301 South Ridge Road, for a 74-year-old female with low blood sugar, device reading the number as low, coming in from a third party, 1918.
1: 21, copy.
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1: 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Public service dispatch for entry, unable to get in.
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0: 6 and myself 10-8. Simmons for failed to register. P&P passenger actually in his own vehicle. Very compliant with officers.
1: And more reason for stop?
0: The expired tags.
1: Denver. Two 45, 10-4, to be clear.

0: Pretty one, good.
1: Yes, patient was awake and alert, and she refused treatment. We're going to see in service.
0: Copy. 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Your run number is 1637-1637.
1: Copy, 1637.

0: Yeah, probably fine.
1: 1340.
0: Oh, we're in the area. We're not locating anything. Have you heard any updates?
1: Still calling.
0: Come on.
1: Come here.

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1: 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Hold for a traffic stop.

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1: I'm going to send EMS out to the HAB Center, 911 call. Group home one, female subject fell a couple hours ago, hurt a hand in her arm, unable to reach any of the employees out there.
0: 10-4.
2: 406, copy.
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1: I'm also having negative contact with the emergency number listed in house.
0: Copy.

0: 351 Lee Summit. 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Last name, Beckham?
1: Negative, go ahead.
0: Last name, Beckham, B-Boy, yeah, C. Charles, A. King, H. Henry, A. Adam, M. Mary. First name, Amber, A. Adam, M. Mary, B-Boy, E. Edward, R. Robert. Middle initial, L. Lincoln, date of birth, 08-15-1985, by female, 10-15-65-1939.

0: 351, Trevor's valid for expiring 2027. 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
1: Copy that. 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
0: No fine.

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1: Definitely.
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1: Definitely.
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3: Registered owner, Lassa Roberts. Common spelling, first to Christian, Charles Henry Robert, Ida Sam, Tom, Ida Adam Nora. Two middle initials, Adam Lincoln. Date of birth, 2006-06-22. 2006-06-22. Be a white male out of Missouri, he's in house.

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0: Can one of y'all text me the number you all were trying to contact out here with the nurse right now?
1: 10-3. 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
2: Go ahead.
3: Last of Cardias, Charles, Adam, Robert, David, Edward, Adam, Sam, first of Julian, John, Union, Lincoln, Lincoln, Ida, Edward, Nora. Date of birth 2008-0725-2008-0725. White Mill, Missouri, word of mouth.

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0: County 10 as far as runaway.
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0: 601 East Z Zebra Highway, 601 East Z Zebra Highway. RP advised her 14-year-old son, Malachi Lowe, just walked out the door saying he was running away about 5 minutes ago. Somebody wearing black shorts, yellow chief cutoff shirt, and white tennis shoes. He's about 6 foot in blonde hair.
1: 10-4, do we have a direction of travel?

0: are the parents currently looking for?
1: Negative. I believe they're still in their house. They're saying he was slamming doors and he just ran out. They say he may have went towards the post office.
0: Ten four against Hatch 125 and route from 131 and I-70.
1: 10-4.
2: 184 is en route from Big Branch 131.
1: 10-4.
3: 164 County en route.
1: 10-4.

0: County Treasurer's information. RP did advise this happened a few weeks ago. I'm not seeing the history for it in-house.
1: Several. 10-4, we should also have the parents' information in the house. I've been out there for a disturbance before.
0: 10-3, that's the only history I saw.
1: In Lafayette, I'm going 23 to the area. What was the clothing description again?
0: Heavy black basketball shorts, a yellow Chiefs cutoff shirt with white tennis shoes. He's going to be 6 foot with blonde hair.
1: 10-4. I'm going to go down Golden Belt real quick. Or first check the post office, then go down Golden Belt. 184, 164, whenever you get here. If we haven't located him, can you go by Fuel and Treat?

0: Go ahead.
1: EMS was able to wrap the party's wrists, get her through till in the morning when she goes to the doctor. All units, we 10-8, HBO closed.
0: Telephone.

0: Great County Ambulance. Respond to 208 West 3rd Street in Henrietta. 208 West 3rd Street in Henrietta for a 56-year-old male who was out in the driveway acting disoriented, was recently let out of the hospital for having toes amputated, is a diabetic poon.
1: Base copies.
0: Base copies, Toyota Dukes.

0: 1-8-4-1-2-5. You good? I made it to double T, Tom. I'm going to go to Walton and back to Paisley.
1: 10-4, I'm in Oak Grove right now. I think I'm going to make my way down to White.

0: 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Gas station parking lots are clear. I'm going to head west on 04.
1: Good idea.

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1: Copy, Medic 43, Route 28, West 3rd Street, for a 56-year-old male in the driveway acting disoriented, does have diabetes and was released from the hospital for amputated toes. 24.
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1: We called him at 19:35. Very clear.

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0: Copy.
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0: 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They're both on scene.
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0: Look around on a red trailblazer crossing Carroll County. Don't think it was our gentleman we were looking for. You still all behind it? And negative. I don't know if he went into Carroll County or he came down towards you. I couldn't get turned around fast enough. But he was going towards the bridge. Might have cut down F.
2: A good possibility. 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See?

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1: Copy, 2010.
3: Hey, did you copy that plate I just gave?
4: Ten-3, would you like a read back?
3: Yes, please.
4: It comes back to 2004 Chevy utility passenger to a Samantha and Guy Rose out of Marshall, expiration July 2026, negative 29.
3: Copy.
5: The patient asked to not call an ambulance.
2: 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That looks painful.

0: Lisa at 586.
1: 586.
0: Are you primary?
1: 351 has taken this one.
0: 10-4, Spickler.
1: You're looking to buy something, though.
2: Copy.
1: In house is civil papers as well.
2: Yeah, fair enough.

0: for last year.
1: Sorry.
0: From the out at 506 Z Highway, at a possible address he could have ran to.
1: So,

0: 43, good.
1: And service on a patient refusal.
0: Copy and service, patient refusal. Your run number is 1638-1638.
1: Out west at the lake, but they did give me permission to go to the very back where the cornfields are to check

0: 125 Lafayette. Grover requests that they go out to Walmart. Apparently, last time he ran away, he was also saying he wanted just to go to Walmart and figure it out from there. And I think it's a good place to check. And he's also wearing a pretty distinguishing outfit.
1: Hi.
0: 164125. Good.
1: Apparently, on last contact, 175 was advised by him. His friend was located somewhere around the school.
0: 10-4, the mom's now trying to look up to see where that friend might actually be at.
1: 10-4. He did advise also that the parents should know where this friend resides, according to the juvenile.

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She's been outside for approximately about an hour and 30 minutes and hasn't seen anybody over here. It matches that description, this information.

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1: Copy, I'm sending him here by Sinclair.

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1: Nope.
0: He turned away when he passed me also.

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1: Adam George, Sam 690,
0: Arkansas.

0: 3634, comes back as 1991. Mazda. To Jill's Plains. -29.
1: Copy. What kind of vehicle did you say?
0: It's 7634 Mazda.
1: Copy. Alright, this is going to be on a Toyota. It's definitely not a 91.
2: Hey, 1034, I'm right behind you. Four County traffic stop, 41. Adam David, still wrong.
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0: We have Malachi's information. Can you go ahead and air him in to Mules' runaway?
1: Hello.
2: Harry 634,
1: go ahead.
2: D Tom, D David, Z Zebra, A Adam, 23, C Charles, 46, S Sam, 51, 5076. Try that out of Arkansas first and then run all 50.
1: Copy, stand by.

0: 927.
1: Negative contact, Amy 10-8. One of the residents did say the best time to catch him at the house would be anywhere from in the morning till around 1.
0: Copy, negative contact, 310-8, will notate best times at morning between 8 and 1. That's 23.
2: Copy. You got a J2 at a Guatemala by number. Gonna be a Hispanic male. This is gonna be a Guatemalan ID card. Believe the name is Pastor Paul Adam Sam Tom Ocean Robert Molina Mary Ocean Lincoln Ida Nora Adam with the first name of Renee Robert Edward Nora Edward. I think this is the date of the birth, 1980-0406-1980-0406.
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1: You show me on a traffic stop, I try to create a call and I'm having some issues.
0: Negative location?
1: That'll be southbound 49, just south of Route J. Give me a silver Chevrolet, Equinox, Missouri, Zebra, George 2, Union, 8 X-ray, Zebra, George 2, Union, 8 X-ray. So 27 expiration.
0: Identification of the vehicle.
2: Central Slayton County EMS, Marshall's Fire, 7618, Sam Rivertones, MVA, unknown injuries, SMD Westbound 883, SMD Westbound 83. Central Slayton County EMS, Marshall's Fire, 7618, I-70, Westbound 83, I-70, Westbound 83, per vehicle accident, unknown injury. Semi in the ditch, 2046.
3: 19 copies. I'll be en route from Highway 41 and NN.
4: 18 and 34 en route also.

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1: Can I?
0: Negative over here.
1: 10-4. I'm walking in now.
0: Where are you guys at? Just retracing our steps.
1: 1-6-4 is going inside left.

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1: Okay, sir.
0: 10-4 for one of you, 10-50 J unknown, westbound 83, tractor trailer in the ditch.
1: 10-4, 245, rising handle.
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1: Mom did advise that he has friends that are in the trailer park. Didn't know which trailer park. So I'm going to start at Bait City Mobile. 184 is going to go over to Swan Lakes if you want to go with him and search there. And then we'll all head over to I-70 Mobile.
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0: 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Do they need any help up at Elkhorn?
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3: 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I'm going to give you guys a 21 to kind of walk me through the paperwork.
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0: I'm right here. Nothing located. 184 is over in Swan.
1: One, 3, 5. Good. I checked all the swarm lakes. Didn't see anything. I'm over here. I-70 mobile with 164.
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0: You can show all county units tonight, right now. You can issue me a report. We'll still be 10-10 in the area. Keep an eye out for them.
1: 10-4.
0: Did Oak Grove say they went out to Walmart and checked for them?
1: They have not called back for their disposition.
0: 10-4.

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0: Come in a Shell parking lot with a white Lincoln Town Country, one occupant.
1: Copy Shell parking lot with a white Lincoln Town and Country, one occupant,
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1: Correction, I have two occupants. Copy, correction, two occupants, 2108.

0: Latham at 245.
1: Go ahead.
0: 245, Slane County advising is a J1. Blew out a tire, went off the right shoulder, right outer shoulder. There's a deputy on scene.
2: 10-4, is it even a crash?
0: I asked them if it was a stranded motorist or a 1050, and they said call it what we want.
2: 10-4.
0: Trip A clear.

0: 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The truck and trailer is going to be upright, completely off the road.
1: Copy.

0: Can you scan for a James Riley, and then I have a Vin one Riley.
1: Copy. Scan for James Riley. What is your
0: message? Vin's going to be 1 Lincoln Nora Henry Mary 83 William 44 Young 666853.
1: Comes back on 2004 Lincoln. Stand 107, that van registers to a 2004 Lincoln four-door vehicle, registered to a Junior Lawrence out of Adrian, Missouri. No expiration provided.
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0: Well, it's an impossible match for your party.
1: Go ahead.
0: James Christopher Riley, valet class E out of Raytown. No one.
1: Stand for.
0: Copy.
1: Central.
0: 34.
1: And driver's refusing EMS. Fire and EMS can disregard. He's advising he already has a tow en route, and he does not need a report. He's completely off the roadway and has triangles out on the shoulder.
0: Copy.

0: 506, Louis Summit, 1042.
1: Five oh six, 2111, is your bay clear?

0: Is him at 245. Schilling County has called back and advised deputy on scene, advising there's no damage to state property. Driver has his own towing route, and you do not need to respond.
1: Can I call you, Schilling County?
0: Trooper clear.

0: Go ahead.
1: Just checked on a silver sedan, business 13, almost the North Y with the flashers on. A little bit of a language barrier. I believe he was just checking his deck lid to make sure it was closed. If we get a call on a vehicle with flashers on.
0: So far.
2: Clear. 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Has his triangle set out. Has a tow in route. And advised he didn't need any further assistance from us. All county units will be clear.
0: 2114.

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1: At 586.
0: Cass County advised him a stranded motorist, Holmes Road, north of 183rd. It's a white sedan, hazards on.
1: And 586, please tell me you're at 10-1. All I caught was a white van with hazards on.
0: Stranded motorist, D. David, north of 183rd, white sedan, hazards on.
1: 10-4, I'll be in route from the zone office shortly. I've got to get fuel.
0: 10-4, straight clear.
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0: John Adam 9, Zebra 2, Nora. John Adam 9, Zebra 2, Nora, Adam, Missouri.

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1: Bus 7619, comes back to 2009 Toyota four-door passenger to Christopher Slaughter out of Estonia, expiration May 2027, negative 29, Toyota with J2.
0: J2, last name Slaughter, Sam Lincoln, Adam Union, George, Henry, Tom, Edward, Robert, first name Jonathan, John, Ocean, Nora, Adam, Tom, Henry, Ocean, Nora, middle initial A. Adam, date of birth 2001-11-30, 2001-11-30, white male out of Missouri.

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2: It's going to be a deer in the eastbound lane, still alive. RP believes somebody has struck it.
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0: 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Class F expired in 2022. 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Total bond $600.
1: 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I've also got a VIN whenever you're ready.
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1: 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It's going to be 1 George Tom Edward King 14 Tom 01 Z0 238437. Should check back to a 2001 GMC.
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0: You have a trooper near Lone Jack on 50 Highway.

0: We do have one 50 near S Highway.
1: 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Thanks, though.
0: 10-4 Strickland.

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0: Austin, Henry County Cars, CNI driver, westbound Missouri 7 from Southeast 1301 Road, westbound Missouri 7 from Southeast 1301 Road, a white Chevrolet Suburban registration, 8 C. Charles, C. George, C. Charles, 32, erratic speeds, unable to maintain lane, just return to a subject out of Edwards, authority of Henry County, traffic clear.
1: 250, 7 on positions.
0: 250, traffic clear.

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1: Go ahead.
0: 3775 Lafayette Drive, 3775 Lafayette Drive. Seamus Peterson advised that he saw a male subject staring at him through his window, and the male took off running. He has a description of a white male, black shirt, blue jeans, black ball cap, laughing, running towards Mount Tabor.
1: Yeah, we've got the information.

0: on a Fort County V108, multiple warnings issued, and for a PMP, pulled over for a lane violation. Everything was cooperative. V108.
1: Copy multiple warnings. Copy your PMP tonight. 22-22. Pending call.
0: Yeah.
1: It's going to be a dog at large near 805 Rayburn Street. I believe the dog lives on Institute. It's going to be a larger unknown breed dog, brown in color with pointy ears, unknown if aggressive.
0: Yeah.
1: 22-23.

0: Lafayette County, County Cars, name and number for Alma.
1: 184.
0: I had an RP call in advising he had questions about city ordinances for shooting off fireworks. Somebody's shooting in the area of the post office.
1: 10-4, Hanford Central.
0: 600 is not taking calls for Central.
1: 10-4, you can patch me then.

0: County 184.
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0: That RP, because of the name and number, I guess, is would like deputy response to make contact with whoever's shooting off the fireworks.
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0: That would be an assault in progress. McDonald's off commercial. I get put me on scene. I don't need the air this time.
1: 10-4. 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

0: Any kind of cards, information on us, Eli?
1: Go ahead.
0: Harpy originally called because he advised he was being chased by two cars. One, a older Civic with front-end pop-up headlights, and the other was possibly a 2010 Kia. It turned on TT from Z Highway approximately 8 to 10 minutes ago. Did not want to sign a complaint, just information.
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0: If you can attach me to the 1340s call, I'll be out with Harrisonville PD at McDonald's on Commercial next to Quick Trip.
1: 586, should we clear?

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1: Do any of you need to speak with this juvenile?
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1: Can you plot an address? 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It's 2404 East Mechanic in Harrisville, apartment 20.
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0: 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The white car with the license plate Edward Mary 6 Zebra 8 Henry. Edward Mary 6 7 Zebra 8 Henry.
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2: What 18? 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
0: 10-3.
2: 10-4, can you respond to Odessa PD? There's a juvenile there that was located that was missing earlier. His parents live in Bates City. I'm en route right now from Lexington, but you seem to be closer. If you want to go ahead and go pick him up, his name is Malachi.
0: Ten four, I'm en route.

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0: 118, just go 10-12 with the juvenile for now. Meet me at Whistle Stop.
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0: 10-3, take the juvenile with you to Whistle Stop. And from there, we'll transport him back to his parents.

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0: This is George Nora 2, Mary 6 Nora. George Nora 2, Mary 6 Nora. That's going to be the suspect vehicle.
1: Missing 40, registration G George and Nora 2 and Mary 6 and Nora 2010 G Tuntea Maud out of Harrisonville, expression 2028, negative 29.
0: How are they?
1: Okay, sir.

0: 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Citation was issued.
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0: 250, 1050, Relay 1. You've heard on Highway 7. They're requesting for you to respond to the break time to meet with the driver of a white small passenger car.
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0: Wallingford County Trigger Police.
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0: Robert Mary 6, Charles 5, John. Robert Mary 6, Charles 5, John. Out of Missouri.
1: Robert Mary 6, Charles 5, John, 2021, Chrysler, Victoria Blakeman out of Higginsville, expiration August 27th. No one?
0: Dropping.
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1: 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It'll be Miss Fields. 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

0: 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George Nora 7, Mary 3 Charles.
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Alright, can the ambulance respond to Shirky's 804 Waller Boulevard, Shirky's Nursing and Rehab, Wing 5, Room 541, 494-year-old female is having a swollen neck and puffy eyes, is difficult for her to speak. 311.

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0: 8, Adam George, Sam 04, comes back to 2001, Ford pickup to a Terry Fizer out of Gillum, January 27. Vehicle is also associated with a 297JS. Negative A.
1: The vehicle is sitting on Highway 65 to south of Durango. No one around it appears to have a flat tire.
0: 2-4.

0: Well, for taking.
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0: 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Number.

0: Central 408. Got an off-duty Johnson County officer following behind a white Chevy Silverado, vehicle swerving all over the road. They are just currently passing East 31st with a J1 of 5 Young John Zebra 75.
1: Are you going north or south?
0: I believe north. They're coming up to the stop sign at north at 13. And Fairground.
1: Ten four.

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0: Can you say 9, your traffic was broken?
2: Thirteen in the north city limits.
0: Are you going to be 1016 with that vehicle?
2: Yes.
0: Ten four.

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0: Last to Jones. Colin Spelling, first to Cohen. Charles Ocean, Henry Edward Nora. Little L for Lucas. They wrote 2007 9/11 07 9/11 Whitemail, Missouri.

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1: 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Just information, I spoke to the Johnson County deputy who stopped with me. There's no signs of impairment. He's no longer wanting to sign a complaint.
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0: 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No action taken since the deputy didn't want to sign a complaint. Be a white male. No certs.
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1: Lock on, guys.
0: Going to be westbound Wheatley Road from Fortyville. RP just advised there was a white and color semi, smaller than an 18-wheeler, ran her off the roadway. Happened approximately 4 minutes ago. She couldn't advise if she wanted to sign a complaint or anything.
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0: be out of town. Central did advise they'll have them off the town in about an hour. 500's been advised they'll take emergent calls. Just information.
1: Good one.

0: Services will be flying car.
1: Go ahead.
0: Then that's J1 Iran, vehicle sitting at 65 and 165th Road. It's been tagged for 24 hours, too.
1: Copy.

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1: It's 008, boy Frank Henry Tom, 008, boy Frank Henry Tom. Looks like it comes back to 26 Toyota passenger car. That's expiration 12/30/25.

0: Go ahead.
1: The caller advised that there was a white work truck that swerved into his lane as he was going down the roadway, and he swerved to miss them and ended up in the ditch. He didn't know exactly where he was. He is plotting between Funk Lane and Bennett Road on Highway 52 in a black Jeep Cherokee.
0: We copy.

0: 203, I'm going to be 41. 207's 42.
1: 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I copy, you're 41. 207's 42. 628.

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1: 10-4, if you hit west from 213, it's going to be those group homes that are straight west. Just so you're aware, in case you're at the wrong place.
0: Is it the one by the church at the park? Production David Nora and Rion, initial L Lincoln, date birth 1/12/1964, ON 156D David 014001, White Mountain, Missouri.

0: They should have labels on the outside showing which group home it is.
1: Okay, I think I'm at the right place.
0: 10-4, the vehicle damaged. That was a 2011 Chevy HHR.
1: Okay, yeah, I'm out with it, I guess.
0: 10-4.

0: Murray County at a loss of fire information only. Female still responsive is losing responsiveness at this time.
1: Lincoln King 8, Nora 0, Robert.
2: Lincoln King 8, Nora 0, Robert, 2015 Jeep passenger to Cheryl Crane, Windsor 27, negative 29.

0: Squad 1, Met 1 en Route 644 to 204 East 4th Street, Apartment E1. 81-year-old female, severe chest pain, barely conscious, still breathing.
1: Airborne.
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0: 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One's on scene.
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0: All right, something.
1: Where are we going?
0: Sent on tonight. The HAP Center's going to take care of the damages to the car.
1: Ever.
0: I'll just have an informational report in case she calls up later, which it seems like she might.

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0: 1046J3 on 18 near Route Z-Zebra, 18 and Z-Zebra. There's a white SUV, J3 in the westbound lanes on top of a hill.
1: 10-4, been route from D-David.

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0: Negative.
1: Temporal, get it to you. 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
0: Yeah.
1: Common spelling, Christopher Taylor, Tom, Adam Young, Lincoln Ocean, Robert, date of birth is 2001, 1/15/01, 1/15, white female, not sure if she's going to be out of Missouri or not.
0: And this is the client?
1: Yes.

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0: back from Fruisa.
1: Okay.
0: I believe this was the wrong vehicle. They were stopped at the Highway Z and 18 Junction. I'm going to continue west.
1: 10-4. Again, it was described as a white SUV.

0: 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He's going to arrange for somebody to come remove it. 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

0: 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Time of tone 7:22.
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0: Fire copies. 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
1: 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Belmont's going to be December.
0: 10-4-6.
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1: 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And I'll have a J2 by number out of Missouri when you're ready.
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0: Gary Hunt is valid, out of Richmond, no loans, no restrictions.
1: 10-4, thank you.

He has six previous actions. The last one's going to be in 2000, 10-year denial. Lost points conviction's also going to be in the year 2000. It's going to be for a driving while intoxicated, negative once.

0: on 14 and 16.
1: Yeah.
0: 131 in Big Branch. Could be on a Chevy white pickup truck. White male occupant, no license, please.
1: So,

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And then it's coming back title and registered on 2005 GMC on our name of Brandon Mitchell of Odessa, showing January 25 expiration on one Adam Frank, Frank 79, negative 29.

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0: 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We'll be en route to 65 in Marigold for a two vehicle 1050. 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
1: 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Have a good evening.
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0: Can you start me at 1051 Dawn's owner's preference, please?
1: 10-4, for which vehicle?
0: Sorry, 10-9.
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0: This is going to be a two-vehicle accident, no semi. This one's going to be for a black Chevy F, 1500.
1: 10-4.

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2: J1. 276. Missouri B Boy E Edward 1 H Henry 5 F Frank. Again, Boy Edward 1 H 5 Frank 2028 on a older Crown Vic.
1: 10-4, sign 98-4 at expiration 2028 to a subject out of Sedalia. There's no 29. 10-4,
2: thank you.
1: Sure. 463, the second tow is in row.
0: 10-4, thank you.
1: Sure.

0: 141 County, Missouri 28.
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0: 2 William Henry, Mary 55. 2 William Henry, Mary 55, Missouri.
1: 2 William Henry, Mary 55. Comes back to Jacob Avi, the Lee Summit, 27 expiration on the 054 truck, negative 29.
0: 10-4, can we attempt to scan for 99? And driver's license, please.

0: 141, he's valid. 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He's the respondent. Negative 99.
1: County, can you confirm that then, see if it comes back to an F-250?

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0: 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I have a serial number on a firearm when you're ready.
1: Go ahead.
0: Hey, Adam, 8, T-Tom, 6, 7. It's going to be at a Kel-Tec 9mm.
1: 10-4, no record found.
0: 10-4, just information. I'll have that firearm for safekeeping until I can return it to the owner.

0: 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I'll be clearing the scene and route to Bothwell Hospital for some follow-up. Same call.
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0: 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Date of birth 1949, 0305, 1949, 0305, White Female, Missouri.

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0: 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David Edward Lincoln Adam Paul Paul, first of Roxanne, Robert Ocean X-ray Adam Nora Nora Edward, middle K King, date of birth 1952, 0408, 1952, 0408, by female Missouri.

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0: 837 Dottie School Road. 837 Dottie School Road. If you advise, his son put a game camera and deer feeder out in their land, been destroyed and partly stolen. They do suspect could have been some neighborhood kids they've had problems with in the past. Let's make a report.
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0: Well, no, for additional information, it's going to be on the second floor, southeast corner of the building.
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0: John Mary 5, Nora 3, Paul.
2: John Mary 5, Nora 3, Paul. Comes back to Gerald Brandstetter with SR 28 expiration on that 88G, negative 21.
0: 10-4, can you scan it up in-house and see if we have a 21 for the subject?
2: 10-3.

0: Well, when I found him in house, there's no phone number for him. I do see a note for this address that says there's a lot of immediate hang-ups or open lines with static coming through. Resident doesn't have a landline, and the number doesn't match the neighbor's.
1: 10-4,
2: no contact, front door 10-8.
0: 10-4.

0: 106. 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
0: I was advised it was set off by maintenance personnel. I'll be 10-8 HPO.
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1: Phillips.
0: Henry County is advising of a 1050 leaving the scene that happened on Highway M. Mary sometime this morning. The RP is currently at the Henry County Sheriff's Office. They want a trooper responding there.

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0: Again, I got 3J2's dad.
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0: First is going to be a last of Campbell, Charles Adam, Mary Paul, Boy, Edward, Lincoln, Lincoln. First of Colette, Charles, Ocean, Lincoln, Edward, Tom, Tom, Edward. Middle C for Charles. It was 1960-0406-1960-0406, white female, Missouri.
1: Go ahead, next.
0: Second's going to be the same last name of Campbell, first of David, common spelling, middle L, Lincoln, date of birth 1947-0206-1947-0206, white male, Missouri. Last, it's going to be Alaska Forest, Frank Ocean, Robert, Robert, Edward, Sam, Tom, first of Kyle, King, Young, Lincoln, Edward, middle E, Edwards, Edward, 1987, 0324, 1987-0324, white male, Missouri.

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3: Victor Lincoln 5, Young 4, Nora. Victor Lincoln 5, Young 4, Nora. Missouri. I apologize.
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0: Lee, I'm at 369.
1: Go.
0: So 1050J1, Northeast 151 and Northeast 13. The red Ford Ranger that rolled over.
1: Go.

0: Central Eganville Cars information.
1: Go ahead.
0: Received a call from a female party, Riley Music, out of Topeka, Kansas. She stated that approximately 2 days ago, the father of her child took her child. They've been looking for him. Today, he was involved in a pursuit in Topeka, Kansas. She has information via bank transactions that he was stopped at Casey's in Higginsville at the junction. She's been in contact with Topeka PD. They advised her to call here and transferred. I've transferred her to MSHP to let them know. The male subject is a Jonathan Miles driving a 2012 dark gray Dodge Durango with a busted taillight. He has a temp tag out of Kansas. Edward 26322. Edward 26322. Just information at this time.
1: 10-4. 407, I missed the beginning of that. Are we looking for something?
2: Sounds like a child custody dispute, but there was a pursuit in Topeka with the vehicle and allegedly used a credit card recently at Casey's at the junction. I'd be curious to see how recent that was. I don't know if we can look that up on Flock and see if we have a hit on that plate in the area or not.
1: Okay, we're going to check with Casey's first to see what info they can give you.
2: 10-3, I'm en route out there. Central, could you page me that license plate and name, please?
0: 10-4.
3: Nine eighteen.
4: Yeah, the Bank Midwest Paper Service.
3: Serving the bank, 10-17.

0: I had contact with a female subject. She just had a watch issue. And I am going to be turning around back to Higginsville Junction in regards to that information.
1: Sure.

0: that temporary Kansas registration?
1: I'm doing that right now.
0: Good for it. Once you do, can you create a vehicle tab for that, please?

0: 407 Central.
1: Go ahead.
0: Have you ran that J1? Is there a stop and hold or anything on it?
1: He's 1021.
2: Being honest.
3: Copy, honest. 1021.
4: J1 trying no match found, not on file out of Kansas.
0: 10-4. And you're not able to scan up that individual out of Kansas, are you?
4: Negative, I'm not.
0: 10-4, thank you.

0: Stand by.
1: I don't believe you'll have access to do that.
2: Dodge Durango.
0: Thank you.

0: Sure.
1: I'm not seeing him out here at the junction. I didn't copy the flock question. Are you guys able to do that?
2: I'll have to check with the supervisor for that. 400.
3: Tell us.

0: Yeah, man, here you go.
1: Stand by. We're going to go to the secondary location and try it again.
0: Standing by.
2: Other one, the mobile eater, whatever it is.
3: 10-4. I'll be out there in just a second.
4: One point,
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3: I'm going to be in reference to the issue at Ray Rocks yesterday. I'd be advised that the owner had her RV towed, and she would like to know if that's legal.

0: 36 Mountain West Hello.
1: 10-4, speak clear.
0: One 5-3 County. You can show myself in 124-10-8. Located the parties that damaged the property. They're going to handle it civilly.
2: Sir?
3: Next crash.

0: 369.
1: Good.
0: Johnson County advised they also have deputies in the area that are unable to locate it. They said it was a, the RP originally stated that it rolled into a ditch on 13 just off of 151. And the RP told Johnson County that the two parties inside the vehicle threatened him not to call LEO. That's all the information they had.
1: 10-4. I'll go up and check the northern side of the bypass and I'll check business.

0: 407.
1: 304.
0: Dickensville put out a possible child abduction a few minutes ago. Can you call them and get all the information? Possibly get an RP's phone number so I can call her and actually talk to her.

0: county advisor. It was a female reporting party that reports her that the father of the child has apparently taken her kid. And they were apparently stopped at the Higginsville Junction in Casey's, unknown time frame. They just had bank statements and her information's in the call.
1: Careful.

0: release on the 8/20th meeting.
1: And I'll be on inspection. Give me a 90-minute timer, please.
0: Unfortunately.

0: Repeat.
1: I said that you sounded loud and clear.
0: Copy that.
2: Nine.
3: I'll be 10-8. She's invited. It was civil. I believe it was Shoemaker. Unsure which one. That had towed the RV. I give her the phone number for both.
2: Copy 10-8. She was advised in the civil. Provided her both phone numbers. 10-39.
4: Ten-4.

0: I got to be 2025 expiration. That's going to be May of 25. On a 99 Ford utility to Killian and Carrie Knutson out of Los Angeles.
1: Copy. Will you add that to a call card? I'm going to be at 303 10th Street on a nuisance violation.
0: 303 West 10th Street, nuisance violation 1044. That is the address on the plate.

0: Preacher Timely Summit, will you page out or call Tip Top to come get this? It's been abandoned.
1: Ten three, come back.

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1: Is there a Cass County car that has a good court date for traffic tickets?
2: Bray County, 918.
3: Good.
2: Received a call that'll be just north of 19897 Highway C. Charles. RP is advising that there's a silver vehicle down in a ditch. They're attempting to look and see if anyone's inside. They haven't seen anyone attempt to get out at this time.
3: Send 4 will be en route shortly. Can you advise the troop?
2: Affirmative.

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0: The mother said that he's going to take I-70 over to I-55 and head south down to Louisiana if we could let other troops know.
1: 10-4.

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0: 1361 Lake Summit. I have a PIN on that semi trailer.
1: Ten more standby. Lake Summit 308.
0: Go ahead, 210 and double J John.
1: Said it'd be J unknown. Route C Charles, north of D David, Route C Charles, north of D David. A vehicle down in embankment.
0: Devil.
1: 1361,
0: guys. That's on a 2018 utility brand trailer. VIN number is 1 U Union Y Young V Victor S Sam 2539 J John 744-0811 and likely out of South Carolina.

0: 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Look at the Ozarks, 65 Highway Bridge.
1: Simple.

0: 350 traffic stop.
1: The highway, Triple Springs, Missouri, Edward John 5, William 1 Victor, Edward John 5, William 1 Victor. It's going to be a white color Buick. It looks like one occupant. T Highway in Triple Springs.

0: is MAC 2015. We have passenger Sharon Thompson out of Richmond with a March 27 expiration. JT in Triple Springs. 77.
1: Got me, thank you.

0: 9/18.
1: Good.
0: Rob, the son of the original RV, has called us again. He said the vehicle is unoccupied. He can't find anybody in or around the vehicle. However, the vehicle is turned on and running.
1: 10-4. 34 in Hennady, ETA.
0: 10-58.
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3: Stand by one.
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0: Please submit 1361.
1: Go ahead.
0: You advised through South Carolina?
1: It's unknown. That's the plate that's on it that belongs to a different trailer. They've also got an expired South Carolina temporary on the semi-truck itself. But this driver company's out of North Carolina.
0: Since we're run it through all 50, and the only state I've had it returned through is Indiana, expired in February to Ryder Truck Rental. It shows on a 2018 utility. We'll put that in the call now.
1: In 10-4, I'm mostly just concerned that it's not stolen at this point.
0: 10-4, there is no swing line.
1: 10-4. Up for Lisa.
0: Standby 1-854, you advise your subjects through Kansas.

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0: Now I'm trying to catch up to a black sedan eastbound on I-70 from the 54.4 as we're going at 100 miles an hour.
1: Trevor.
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1: Freeway is around to a 1053 unknown. It's just east of Lawson. It's Route C, Charles, north of D. David.
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0: At 308, Lisa.
1: Go ahead.
0: Yeah, he can disregard it per county. It sounds like it's unoccupied, but I'm still en route.
1: 10-4.
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0: comes back out on a 2025 Kia. Owner's going to be a Fahid Ibrar at Kansas City, August 26th expiration, negative 29.
1: That worked. I've caught up to it. We've slowed down. Just waiting for the eastbound Concordia rest area.

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1: Go ahead.
0: Eastbound. Concordia rest here in the last 28. Dark gray, Kia.
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0: 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F. Frank, Sharon Thompson, out of Richmond, showing a restriction for corrective lenses. No additional negative one.
1: Top 6.
2: Possible sighting of the occupants of this pickup were on 151 west of my location. Could you just let County know if they want to go try to make contact? I'm not going to. I'm going to stay on scene and remove the vehicle.
1: I am.
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2: 623-242-692. 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
3: Adam 3, P-Paul 741-7742 on a 2023 Kia passenger. The title's out of Missouri, but it may have a attached temporary registration out of Kansas.

0: Please submit 854, showing expired Missouri temp tag. Expired in May of this year. There's nothing through Kansas.
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0: Reference to CFS at 304 and I are on. Flank Tango ping. The vehicle is in middle of Cooper County. I'm trying to obtain a flock photo of it. However, I don't believe it's going to be a Durango. We're trying to verify, but it might be a Toyota Highlander.

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1: Zebra Charles 1, David 9, George. Zebra Charles 1, David 9, George.
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0: First. It's going to be Highway 131, just north of Old 40, last J1, white and colored Ford. Temple.
1: Copy that.
2: First will be on David Edward Young, Ocean Nora. 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Mail Missouri.

0: 297, are you 1012?
1: 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Go ahead.
0: Okay. 10-4, there's a 1099J2 out of Texas. 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Or 1091D David F. Frank.

0: 297, there does not appear to be extradition limitations. We can send for confirmation. Subject is valid. Nothing further.
1: Yeah, 10-4, go ahead and check.
0: 10-4.
1: 1061J1, I'm at exit 37B, west, eastbound.
0: 10-4,
2: 1423. Get Mark, me and Ralph. I was heading to the 1050.
0: 10-4, 304.
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0: We have a 1050J1 pending at Double O Ocean and Dillon Road.
3: I'm out from the Marshall Junction.
0: Okay.

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2: 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I think Troop F might be in pursuit of it. 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
2: Blackmail,
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0: 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That's the 9.
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1: 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It'll be to contact Jody Watkins. I'll type in the rest of the information and I'll be calling her in just a minute.
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0: Richmond Fire, Ray County Ambulance, respond to the address of 401 Benton Street, 401 Benton Street, where a 55-year-old female, very sick, has very bad abdominal pain, 1133.
1: Sure.
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0: En route.
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3: Go ahead and reclassify this call to a 1046, and I added some notes. I'm 10-8.

0: I just hung up at 21 with you if you get disregarded. Received a call, Missouri Rock, 7797 Highway O Ocean, 7797 O Ocean. RP is a gentleman doing tree work down there and advised a vehicle, a black sedan, unknown plate, came by, causing what he said was a ruckus and tried to hit the crew with a vehicle. They have left, unknown direction of travel. The foreman is speaking to us. He's en route from the Lexington area. He advised that the workers on site are Hispanic and can't, they cannot communicate well with dispatch.
1: 10-4, I'll be en route to that area shortly. Now, show me 10-6, Bill West.
2: 10-6, starting now, 11-38.
3: You would generate me a number also for request to contact. Somebody dropped by the zone office had a question.

0: One for one County, Texas, 28.
1: Go ahead.
0: Lincoln Henry George, 7171. Lincoln Henry George, 7171, Texas.
2: The mother for this child abduction just called me. Can you let me know if the child's okay or not?
1: Stand by.
3: Four sixty-six to report. 848 with someone.
1: 466, go ahead with your traffic.
3: I was monitoring F-Dispatch 1's traffic. They have the male detained and they advise that the child was out of the vehicle.
1: 10-4-3-0-4, do you copy?
2: 10-4, I was the mother now. Where are they at?
3: They're near Columbia.
2: 10-4.
1: 848, did you have further?
4: I was advised the same thing, but I'm 1080.

0: ahead.
1: Still no return back on that, Texas 28.
0: Mules and NCIC just came back for it. Inlet hasn't come back, but it's negative 29.
1: 2-4.

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1: Go ahead.
0: It'll be 36636 T Highway, 36636 T Highway, or possibly at an address in Richmond. Have a male subject sent photos of himself with a firearm in his mouth and crying to an

0: In May, he had sent a photo of himself with a shotgun in his mouth. Today, he sent a photo of himself with a revolver with ammunition in it and a picture of him crying. He has attempted to call the RP 20 times in the last 10 minutes. My apologies, 10 times in the last 20 minutes.
1: Thanks for it.

0: Would you like me to go ahead and stage fire EMS on T Highway?
1: Are we sure he's at that address?
0: It's unknown for sure. He could be at T Highway or the address on his DR, which is Waller Road.
1: Stand by for now.
0: Copy that. Standing by.
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4: Last seen headed southbound from her residence. He came to her door and tried to sell her some Tide when she asked if he had a permit to sell. He said his managers just told him to come and ran off.
1: 10-4, me and Ralph.
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0: 409-10-4, did you copy last traffic for the suspicious person?
1: I did. What was the vehicle again?
0: All she had was a white van, last seen, headed southbound on Spruce.

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0: Go for it.
2: .409-23
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1: Just letting you know, I came down 19th when that call came out, didn't see anything, and I checked 21st and 20th as well, coming off of Spruce, nothing. I'm going to head over towards the Tree Streets around Tracy Boulevard, see if I can find anything over there.
0: Yeah, I passed a Ford Transit on 13 on the way over, but I mean, it was clearly marked like a business or delivery. Haven't seen anything else over here.
1: 10-4.

0: Go ahead.
1: You can go ahead and show me 10-8 for now. I'll keep an eye out. I'm guessing he probably got out of town pretty quick after that.
0: Good work.

10-4, we have another report on 18 east of 901 Road. A white car with Texas plates that's been abandoned.

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0: I'll be 23.
1: 23 at 1206.

0: County, there's a black Ford F-250 here. Maybe two of them, actually.
1: Copy that. Two black F-150s.

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1: 304.
0: No reports going to be needed on this 1050, I'll be 10-8.
1: 10-4, 10-4.

0: 918.
1: 918, go ahead.
0: I made contact with him.
1: Made contact with him, 1210.

0: Tammy, did she say that she'd saved any of those images?
1: Ten-3, I believe she did. She was able to look at the timestamp of the image and advise that he set it at exactly 11:35. I'll make contact and make sure that the specific photo is available.
0: As of right now, he's stating that he's not 10-100, that she has called us several times trying to get him in trouble with us, etc.
2: Copy that, 12-11.

0: 8-20.
1: 8-20.
0: I've dropped him off at TA for his out of service. I'll be tonight.
1: 10-4.
2: Good. Are you 10-12?
3: Negative.
2: The female party advised 10-3. She has everything. The photos he sent her, including the statements he made to her.
3: 10-4.
2: Information only. She also advised history of J use addiction treatment at this time. Due to erratic behavior, she will not let him see the kids. She did advise that she would like him to be involved in their life. However, at this point, she's refusing for him to see them at all.
3: And for, he has been cooperative and compliant this whole time. However, when I him to get in my vehicle to try to communicate with you guys and wait to hear back, he's now in the shop.
2: Copy that. In the shop at this time.

0: 19.
1: Go ahead.
0: Just additional information. Male party is now texting the female party, upset that Elio's there.
1: He made that clear.
0: I copy. She just contacted us.
1: Okay.

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1: Three, six, nine, listening to traffic.
0: 10-3, the subject involved in your name and number is back on the line. Are we able to transfer her through to your work cell?

0: 369, did you copy?
1: Yeah, I said thank you, sorry.
0: 10-4.

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1: 918, go ahead.
0: Speaking with him, I don't have a reason to try to get him to the hospital at this moment. I'm going to advise her to fill out the proper paperwork if that's what she's wanting done. 10-8, en route to the quarry.
1: Copy, 1221.
2: Hey, team, the RP from the quarry callback. His is going to be at Owen Brashears. Owen Brashears, he states the individual lives up on the top of the hill. He was upset because their vehicles were parked near his driveway.
0: Okie doke.

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1: 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Your run number is going to be 1642, 1642.
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1: You're welcome, 1232.
2: I'm not getting a return yet. I'm going to make contact to Mules. Our last return took over 5 minutes.

0: 297.
1: 15, Lafayette County. 10-4, the case agent has now called in and confirmed verbally they are having difficulties technically on their end to send the hard copy.
0: Sorry, 10-9.
1: The case agent has called in to verbally confirm they are having technical difficulties with sending us the hard copy response.
0: Oh.
1: Very quick.

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1: Good.
0: I'm in contact with Mule. They're aware of an issue. They don't have an ETA on the fix, and I have not gotten a return back.
1: 10-4.
0: I'll be doing a broadcast. Anybody? 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They do not have an ETA. 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
1: 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Okay, I wish I'll get 10A, 1245.

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1: Good.
0: I have a report of a pit bull running at large. It's going to be on East North Main. It's going to be running between Bank Midwest and Salvation Army.
1: Okay.

0: Trevor. Heels is down.
1: 153, copy.
2: 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And just information that flock is currently westbound in the Jackson County by now.
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2: Spoke with the homeowner. Educated him on State Statute 537.340. I will be heading back down to speak with the supervisor again.
1: Copy that, 1253.

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0: 19.
1: Good.
0: Were those tree trimmers contracted by an electrical company, sir?
1: Evergy.
0: Copy that. We'll go ahead and update that.

0: 115, I'll be at a 216 Buchanan.
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0: 10 15. 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
0: I'll be sending the supervisor and the project manager are going to speak with the homeowner.
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2: I'm a Jessica Wheeler on the 21. She wanted to speak to you in reference to an incident that happened around June 14th involving a Jacob Harvest.
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1: 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I'm going to check the microchip number that was found on the canine as well.
0: Copy that. 1303.

0: Coffee County, County Cross 911, hang up.
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0: It's going to be out at Newley's 4x4. Central advised, I didn't hear anything suspicious, just people talking. And I tried to call back twice, they didn't get anybody. I tried to make contact, I didn't get anybody either.

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0: 7 Paul Charles Williams, 6-1. 7 Paul Charles Williams, 6-1, Missouri.
1: Seven Paul Charles Williams 6-1 out of Missouri shows back 2000 Ford pickup to a Brad Rankin out of Excelsior Springs, showing in August of 24. That's August of 2024 and negative once.
0: 10-4, thanks.
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0: What are you talking about? 854?
1: Go ahead, 49 and route double A.
0: It's for either you or 586. Troop D is requesting assistance with the 1046 relaying into Butler. It's state car 664 is transporting two and inquiring if a bait zone car can assist.
1: What do they need assistance doing exactly?
0: I believe a ride to Butler.
1: Okay.

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0: 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Spoke with her advisor over next steps and gave her an update on the gentleman.
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0: evening. 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
1: Ten four. No longer on PMP.
0: He is still on PMP.
1: Ten four. PMP dispel just 99 check. 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
1: A firm, go ahead.
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0: 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We are not able to run anything, no longer getting any returns back at this time. I believe this may be a part of their recycling the system. 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

0: 14:22, Lieutenant. Is mule still down?
1: 10-3, it is intermittent outage.
0: Civil. Thank
1: you.
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1: 12, pull me over from
0: 12-28.
1: We're looking at my stop, A3 West, on the trial service. Big 40 minute time, please.
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0: Good.
1: I'll be 10-8 for now. 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She's going to contact me if she sees something. She'll also be contacting her bank.
0: 10-4.

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1: 10-3 meals. 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
1: 10-3.
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0: 26028-4541. We'll both be en route up there, and I'll be primary for this one.

0: Go ahead.
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0: 203, I'm going to be 10-8 with a report. 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
2: Great, Danny Wilson H. Do you have a pay confirmation?
0: Go ahead.
2: Going to be out of Clinton County. Out of Clinton County. Going to be on a Jennifer Hyatt. Showing one active want, $150 for the registered motor vehicle.
0: Standing by.
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0: VIN's 2, G George, T Tom, E Edward, K King, 19, T Tom, 531-338-196, still at 2003 GMC. J2's gonna be out of Arizona. Last is Hertz, H-U-R-T, first is Carl, K King, A Adam, R Robert, L Lincoln, middle is L Lincoln. Date of birth is 07-25-1964, Arizona, white male.

0: 308, title and registration 2003 GMC to Nichols Hoyle out of Kansas City, registration 3, C. Charles H. Henry, C. Charles 3-2, expired February of 25, no 29. Your subject prior Missouri operator. Do you have an OLN?
1: It's entry, it's E David 0884326 4.

0: Boston units. That warrant has purged due to no X too many times. Please send over a re-entry request so we can get it back in the system.
1: NCD issues with Tyler Tech. I ran a couple of other parties in my call. Could you just check to make sure they don't have any 99s?
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It's going to be a last of Hurt versus Mildred and Mary Iota, L. Lincoln, D. David, R. Robert. You have her D. David, middle is L. Lincoln. Date of birth is 06-27-1971, white female.

0: Victor, VIN will be 19 XXRay. F Frank B Boy 2. F Frank 59 D David E Edwards 002619 on a 2013 Honda, unknown state.
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0: 215, there's a expired temp tag to a Cheyenne Heich out of Excelsior. It expired in February of 26.
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0: 124 County.
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0: 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He said the person I was looking for wasn't there.
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0: Copy that.
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0: 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Trespass will get ran to the list now.
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0: No problem, sir. 1446. 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
0: 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Handicap John Zebra 80 George. John Zebra 80 George. 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
0: 1 Sam David, Frank 41, repeating 1 Sam David, Frank 41.
1: Comes back to a Joseph Lombard out of Bead City on a 2016 Chevy, expires 28, negative 29.
0: 10-4. I'm going to be 10-8 from this paper service. 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
0: 50th Chipman. Tom Lincoln 4, Lincoln 7, William. Tom Lincoln 4, Lincoln 7, William. To be on a turquoise charter.

0: Tom, Lincoln 4, Lincoln 7, William, Donald Fell, North Twin.
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0: 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That'll be on the 2018 Dodge, 2 Charles, 3 Charles David, X-ray Charles, Tom, 9 John Henry, 124527.
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4: Carlos Escobar out of Independence, title date January of 25. 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
0: 19, send me a name and number to your 21. Going to be an RP, want to speak to a deputy regarding court documents. She says she was supposed to recover belongings per the court, and those items are no longer at the property.
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1: Via VIN Central. 1 George Young, Sam 4, David King, John 0, John Robert 3, 99512. Should come back on a 2018 Cadillac Escalade.
0: 2018 Cadillac 2-door to Danita Thurkild out of Higginsville. Negative 20.
1: 10-4, does it show a J1 registered to that VIN?
0: Negative.
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0: You know, I'm going to be 10-8, 405, and still be out of the car for a minute.
1: Henry, 5-4, Henry, 4-Mary, Tom. Again, 5-4, Henry, 4-Mary, Tom, 27, on an older Ford pickup.

0: 276, title registration 2011 DMC to Benjamin Kroger, Syracuse. Registration Charles Union 0, David 6, Mary, expired February of 25. No,
1: 10-4, thank you. Issued for failing to stop at a stop sign. Be a black female, 40 plus, no search.
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1: 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We talked about making threats to people. Fuel log, Hunter Anderson.
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0: We have a report of a dump truck that took down a power line. The driver is still in the dump truck. It's going to be on Grandview and North Thornton. Grandview and North Thornton, and the wire is still on top of the truck. Where are you going to dispatch fire to? The dump truck is white and black.
1: Careful.

Correct, Trent. Fire respond to Grandview and North Thornton. Correct, fire respond to Grandview and North Thornton. Have reported of a dump truck that has hit a power line. Line is down on top of the truck. Time and tone is 1522.

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1: Copy, we'll be in route 1522. My partner is currently on the line with Evergy. Driver is still in the vehicle.
0: Copy, advise him to stay in that vehicle if you're still on the phone with him, please.
1: It was called in by an onlooker. We are getting away with Mr. Roswell.
0: Copy.
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1: 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Stage in the area for a downed power line on a dump truck. 1524.

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106, your vehicle comes back to a 07 dump truck. 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
0: 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We'll be 10-8.
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0: Gloss and Med, respond mutually with Excelsior Springs to 302 Wisconsin Avenue. That's 302 Wisconsin Avenue, Excelsior Springs, mutual aid for EMS. Going to be for an elderly female, unknown age. Loss of fire, you can disregard the actual call to the scene. Disregard call to the scene. We're going to be standing by in station now for Excelsior. They just called requesting standing by in station.
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3: Do we have a spare key for the impound?
4: I'm down here now.
3: Yeah, 10-4. If we don't have a spare left, next chance you get, would you get a spare made, please?
4: Ten four. Who needs it?
3: Dean's Towing. 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
2: 10-3.
4: 10-4. I'll go get one, mate.

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0: Donovan and 4th Street. That's going to be North Donovan, East 4th Street, 1050.
1: 10-4.

Lost, and EMS. Respond to 17418 Roberts Court. Lost, EMS. Respond to 17418 Roberts Court. Going to be for an 84-year-old female with abdominal pain. Time of tones is 1535.

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0: Question route to 17418 Robert Court in Clay County for an 84-year-old female that is in a lot of pain. She's located in the bathroom. She's moving to the front room. You can use the front door. Also, be advised, Excelsior Springs canceled your standby.
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0: County credit card information.
1: Good.
0: I got a call from Charles Turk advising his cousin called him, Sarah Malott, saying her husband pushed her down the stairs and shattered her feet a few times. She left and went to her daughter's house in Lexington. Their residence is going to be off 13 Highway. We're still trying to find an address currently. We're giving Sarah a call now.
1: 10-4, where's the sister's house at?
0: They didn't know either address. We're on the phone with her now getting both of those. She did advise she also heard one last shot after she ran out of the house.

0: Negative, I got a debris. If you could create me a CFS.
1: Go ahead.
0: Highway M at West 176-3. It's been cleared. I'll copy the CFS and I'll put myself tonight.
2: Oh, 07 Central.
1: Go ahead.
3: Did you guys copy the traffic about the shots fired off at 13 near Lexington?
4: State Car 304, Lafayette County, do we have an address yet?
1: One-six-four County, I think I found an address in GIS off 24 Highway. It's going to be 15463 24 Highway. We're going to try and make contact via phone call now that she's at a different address.
5: I'm on the phone with Sarah now. She advises 15465. She's not there. I'm trying to get an address of where she's at now. She is saying all the same things that we got from the RP.
4: Can you guys repeat the address?
5: 15465 Highway 24. 15465 Highway 24.
4: 10-4, thank you.
5: Be advised. Sarah is advising that he is 1055.
4: I'm 10-8 from the 1050. I then got another call for service. Shooting at his wife. I have an address whenever you're ready. One 15465 Highway 24. I'm en route from Higginsville.

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1: No, it's going to be Alfred. We're going to figure out what we got going on via the victim and the RP real quick.
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0: Lafayette, are you still on the 21 with RP?
1: Negative. I told her to stay at the Clark Court address until somebody made contact with her.
0: Or no one's answering the door right now.
1: I can call her back if you want me to.
0: Yeah, please.

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1: 203, go ahead.
0: Do we have any known vehicle info on the suspects? In case he tries to leave, keep an eye out.
1: Stand by.
2: I'm 24 County. When I drove by, there was a Latino cab, looked like a blue GMC, sitting out back.
0: Newer or older?
2: It's an older one.
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0: I'm showing a 2012 Chevy Silverado registered to the husband.
1: Yeah, J1 info.
0: It's showing 1 Union David Zebra 03, 1 Union David Zebra 03.
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0: 9:30, 1046, T-Tom, just south of Sea Charles. T-Tom, south of Sea Charles. It's a gold minivan with a black cargo box on top. There's a male subject walking around it. Was called in by a passerby.
1: Step 4.

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0: próximo despacho.
1: Four seven, go ahead.
0: 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Brush 7 is going to be clearing the scene. In service.
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2: Group A officer, special attention, Pettis County, CNI. It's CNI, approximately 10 minutes ago, southbound 65 from Sedalia to Bright Blue, Chevrolet Corvette, registration, R. Robert G. George 5, a Lincoln to A. Adam. 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
1: Good.
0: No, you want some cars out here trying to make contact with them?
1: Can you send them?
0: Are you going to send some cars out to that residence to try to make contact?
1: Yeah, they're in Stevens right now. We're going to leave here in a bit, but 141 and 124 are going to head that way.
0: Therefore, I'm on Fletcher School, going back to 24. I'll head out there with them.
1: Four, I think 164 will stay back here with her while she does her statement. I'll head out with them, too.
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2: Go ahead.
1: The individual, this is suspect, is going to be an Alfred Malott. He's a 72-year-old white male who has been drinking today. No history of any sort of domestic violence, but he does carry firearms, and there are firearms throughout the house.
2: 10-4, we copy.
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0: 124, I believe we're going to be staging right here at Hicklin.
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3: 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Go ahead.
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0: Prairie Shield back valid on F Frank to a Don Houston out of Richmond. No endorsements, restrictions, no priors. And I am seeing. Show negative ones.

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1: Did you officers hold traffic and last rush on dispatch 2 for Lafayette County?

0: one point. Can you hold our air as well? We're going to be 23 shortly.
1: No, to do same traffic.
2: Same traffic, same time.
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3: Go ahead.
2: Received a call from the West Royal Apartments 1006. Female party advising that her ex had taken her Yukon. It's going to be a blue in color Yukon bearing plate John Mary 7, John 8 X-ray. That's a 28 of John Mary 7, John 8 X-ray. It's going to be driven by a male party, Christopher Lusk. He has permission to drive the vehicle. She said she's worried that it might get towed. He has no license. He's suspended, and he does have active 99s.
3: 10-4. One at six. If you want to just send her number to my phone, I'll give her a call.
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1: 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Fantastic name. 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
1: 617.
0: We had a taser deployment, one in custody. You can release here.
1: Three officers resume normal traffic, one in custody at 1620.
0: Six seventeen. 304 had the use of force on the taser.
1: 617, should we go?

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0: 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I keep getting voicemail.
1: Copy that. We'll notate and show you in the next contact.

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1: 10-4.
2: It is a two-story wood structure house. Smoke showing from all windows under the eaves. No flame or flame showing on the sides.
0: 10-4.
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0: Mother.
1: I want you to move your patrol car out to a different location so you take them 10-15.

0: Well, if further information, there is flames showing from the north side of the residence, to be the number three side, and there is large amounts of smoke coming out.
1: 10-4.

0: 125. Verify with that male subject that there's no one left inside this residence, please.
1: Negative. There should be no one else in that property right now. No, he was cooking something.
0: 10-4. Lafayette, be advised, if you want to advise fire, there is flames showing from the number 3 side, north side of the residence. Large amount of smoke.
2: 10-4.
1: Lafayette ambulance is on scene.

0: 173164.
1: Go ahead.
0: Are you copying this information?
1: 10-3. I'm not advising her of anything yet.
0: 10-4.
1: Yeah.
0: I would wait for a little bit till we have further

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0: Lafayette County, County Carson 18.
1: 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We'll be relinquishing scene over to them.
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0: Lafayette, can you contact Troop A, have them call the fire marshals, and have them give me a 21 on my department cell so I can explain what's going on? I believe we need them out here.
1: Henry.
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0: It's going to be John.
1: You were broken. Who is it?
0: John.
2: One 24 County, going to be 1023 Luffy Regional.
0: Temple.
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2: Are you available to check on the 1046 eastbound at the 332?
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0: 13,
1: 10, 41, 17, 27. We just had a 96-hour dropped off at dispatch to pick up.
0: 10-3, I'm already around.
1: Copy that, sir. 17, 27.

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1: Roger, 82 in route 1, 1728.
2: We'll be out at 11843. Again, 11843, 207th Road, civil standby.
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4: I'm northbound 127 from Sweet Springs, about 10 minutes out.
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0: Roger, you two county. You can show me on scene 804. We'll have what has command.
1: 804, Roger 82 on scene in command 1731.

0: It's not very sexy.
1: Un fa vedere se.
0: I attached you to a CNI call. It was originally CNI northbound at the 128. Please kind of call back and advise the vehicle cut off a tractor trailer and then pulled over on the side of 49, northbound to south of 52. The passenger exited the vehicle and now is laying in the grass.

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1: Can you check with base and see if they have an officer in route to check on this? 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
2: Triple 7, huh?
1: Going.
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2: 1735. 6 County, I apologize. Do you have a trainer reach me? I had to move to a place where my radio was in range.

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1: 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The female and her family are here. Just passing things out of the house.

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1: stuff. What high scene is, your traffic was really cut off, but I assume you're back in service?
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1: Copy that. 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
0: 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They have to leave for another incident.
1: Yeah, I can try to navigate that with the vehicle I have here.
0: And turn the vehicles around if you can, not semis. But any other passenger vehicles, you can turn them around and send them down Slusher School Lane, south of 13. And then we're pushing all traffic south on 213 from 24.
1: One 173, can you 10-9 that? Sorry, somebody started talking to me.
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0: 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Any traffic that could get turned around, passenger vehicles, send them south on Flusher School to get away around this area.
1: 10-4. 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

0: 250 Lisa. Are you showing me?
1: Negative.
0: 10-4, Missouri 13, south of Clinton. Missouri registration 90, David J. John, D. David 1-8. Missouri operator last. B-Boy, A. Adam, double L. Lincoln, I. Ida, and Nora, G. George, E. Edward, L. Robert.

0: First Bradley, V Boy, R Robert, A Adam, B David, L Lincoln, Y Young, Middle W William, date of birth 07/25/1989, White Mill, Missouri.
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1: 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We went up 65. 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
0: Coming up to I-70 in a little bit.

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1: 10-4, just information. County cars are at 15465 Highway 24, working in assault that turned into a house fire.
0: 10-4, show me an out from Higginsville.
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0: Good.
2: Can you come from Higginsville on 213 and come to 24 and take my location for traffic control?
0: Duval's 213.
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0: 10-4 and route. 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
0: 10-4.
2: Yeah, I was just...
3: Oh, I didn't know...
0: We'll see how it goes.

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0: 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I reference those papers I picked up earlier.
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0: 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Can I send some cars your way?
1: 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I moved up. I'm just on the other side of the ambulance, you can see.
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1: Go ahead.
0: Just information on the name and number with the Susan subject. 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I gave her a 21. I'm going to head out there as soon as this is done. I'm going to make a 21 to the next one.
1: Kimball.
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0: I've canvassed the area. I don't see anybody mowing or weed eating.
1: Copy, canvas the area. Nobody seen mowing or weed eating. Thank you, 59.
0: Maybe tonight.
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